0: Rima 99.7. Speaking life. Speaking life.
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2: They say time heals, but I don't think that's true. It's been 3 years and it still feels new.

Sarah Reeves and Healing. Beautiful song, that one. And that's on Rima 99.7. Good morning. You're with David McGovern. This is the Saturday Brunch. Great to have you with us. Before we go with a little bit of Torrin Wells, who has just released a new album, or just dropped a new album, as the lingo goes, and he's also singing with Crowder, I just wanted to repeat the confession about jumping on a bandwagon. I have... asking the question of you this morning, can I jump on the bandwagon as a Dragons fan that has got no team in the grand final, has come to the Hunter for personal family reasons, so didn't grow up in this area, but would like to have a team to support tomorrow. Can I jump on the Knights bandwagon is my question. And someone who has responded is Kim. Kim's one of our loyal listeners, and she says, yes, you should definitely jump on the bandwagon, David, and support the Knights. You are a Novocastrian now. Go the Knights. And Kim says, that goes on to say that she is praying for the night, for God's for the Knights, for God's favour, for blessing and protection. Thank you, Kim, for your lovely message. And to you and Neil, have a wonderful day. Enjoy the game tomorrow. And thanks for the encouragement. It's enough to make me think that I'm doing the right thing. But I'll continue to ask the question, when is it too late to jump on the bandwagon? And have you ever jumped on a bandwagon at some point? Here's Crowder and Torrin Wells. It's coming up to 10:25 on Rima 99.7. You're with David McGovern, and this is a Saturday Brunch.

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For all those fans heading down to watch the game, hope it feels good for you tomorrow and that you are coming back to celebrate.

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0: 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Speaking of.

0: That was What If It Ends by Sydney. And now it's time to check the social media and see what our favorite Aussie artists have been up to. First of all, Lily has posted a little vlog about her recent gig in Nashville. She was playing at the Museum of Christian and Gospel Music, which is a really cool venue to be playing at.
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0: 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It is so cute. She

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Hey there with This Is My Life. If you've just tuned in, this is Sarah bringing you the Oz Music Showcase while Kate is away. And we're diving into some of Tanya G there with This Is My Life. If you've just tuned in, this is Sarah bringing you the Oz Music Showcase while Kate is away. And we're diving

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